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1: Go ahead, Amy. WB6 Sierra, United Sierra, do you copy?

Oh, yeah. White House on lockdown after reported gunshots. Damn. Yeah, that sucks.

0: forget what he said. Baloo. Madaras.
1: Copy that. Are you, like, going to throw a call sign out there, or, you know, whether it's yours or not, I don't care. We just need to hear a call sign.
0: Apparently you do there, fuckface. You are inquiring there, aren't you there? Do you understand? I'm standing by.
1: So that's a no. Alright. That's a no. Copy. This is Whiskey Papa 3 Bravo Lima.
0: Yeah, Tanfer on the burger.

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Yeah, go ahead. 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

0: go. 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
1: What?
0: It's a frequency lives.
1: Well, let me ask you this. What's better? Silence? Or listening to the spasms of a deluded freak? 24/7. Threatening people. Doxing people. What's better?
0: Well, you're here now, so speak your fucking piece there, fucking douchebag.
1: I did, dumbass. 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Were you distracted by a butterfly? I just did. Shit for brain. Don't blame me when you can't keep track of what people are saying. It's a attention thing.

0: You're the wallflower in this reference here. 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Just pay attention there, dummy.
1: Oh, so you're gonna switch to a little whispering voice and say the same thing I just said to you. It's gonna take more than that. But you'll figure that out sooner or later. That's okay.

0: 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What the fuck, eh? Where the fuck do you come at me? All sideways.
1: Well, you came at me first. You're surprised.

0: bunch of shit to me. You expect you're surprised when you get it back? What's up with that? I don't get it.
1: No. You need to understand. I didn't say shit to you. You're the brine shrimp, all right? You're the bottom feeder. I didn't say shit to you there, jerk off.
0: Who are you talking to? Who are you talking to when you blast it off with your insults after I said Freak Free Radio and posed a rhetorical question? You started calling me names, and now I'm a brine shrimp.
1: Well, there you go. I got a laugh there, fucking guy.

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Coming out to ham radio for that, you're not gonna have much success. Douchebag.

0: Kilo Oscar 6, Lima, Quebec, Oscar.
1: Good evening. Kilo India 6, Tango Charlie Sierra.
0: 10-9.
1: Kilo India 6, Tango Charlie Sierra. Good evening.
0: The dumb American, the dead air space American out here, I see.
2: Oh, there you go. You're fucking flaunting the pussy around.
0: Don't worry, your little pin dick wouldn't do anything to any pussy. Pussy. Except in India, we call you pin dick Paul.
1: He got you there.
0: Surprised you could have been spared, Dick.
2: Oh no, we know about you, no deodorant wearing motherfuckers. Oh, very, very well.
0: I will take your job in the fucking software department and fuck your woman with my brown penis. The dumb American who's always talking of his penis and dead airspace.
1: Yeah, you're not very creative or interesting, I've noticed.
0: No, he just likes to make noises and shit like that. Noise on the robot signal tonight.
1: I know. Sorry about that. Having a difficult time tracking it down.
0: It is all good because I can still understand you.
1: Appreciate that. Yeah, I know it's troublesome, but I think I just got to remember to speak louder. Identified, so I guess he's not licensed. So maybe he's not supposed to be out here at all. Oh, by the way, this is KI-6 TCS.
0: Kilo.
2: Nobody cares.
1: Well, nobody cares about you. That's you about that, but yeah, I just, in general, you're gonna have to do

0: not have much of a show, my friend.
1: 490, I would say. He thinks he does, but you know what's interesting is the delay, the pause. It's like somebody's telling him what to say via text or something, because he doesn't have a, you know, he can't respond right away, which is an indication of prompting or just, you know, being a dullard in general. So I wonder which it is. Doesn't matter.
0: That back and forth, maybe a quick one-liner here or there, but they want to nail them, be gone for a minute or two.

0: Well, then I guess that hopefully that tank don't bust. You guys are that far, right? From Stanton. Fucking wind pushes that way, that thing pops. Oh boy, pops pretty good.
1: Didn't copy most of that. A lot of noise in your signal. You sounded a lot better like 2 minutes ago.
0: Let me change the battery.
2: Why'd you go do that?
1: Why don't you just go away? Don't go away, man. Just go away. Yeah. That's about all that comes to mind.
2: Buddy. Oh.
1: Okay, what's your call sign? I gave mine. The other day I gave his. What's yours? Because if you don't have a call sign, this is the pinnacle of your achievement. Me talking over you. Everybody will talk over you. You'll be like a little cockroach. Scampering along the floor. With your delayed responses. So what's your call sign? Not a valid one. Anyway, it's more like just a hissing noise. But what's your call sign?
2: What you gonna do?
1: I'm doing it right now, dumbass. Ah, you're so little slow on the uptake. There. What's your call sign?
2: Crybaby.
1: That's not a call sign either. Oh. You're a lot slower than I originally thought you were. But, you know, I gave you the benefit of the doubt. I don't feel bad about that.
2: Baby operator. Fucking crybaby operator.
1: Oh, now you're getting mad. Let me see if I can push your buttons a little more. What else will make you throw a little tantrum, a little hissy fit? Get your panties in a bunch there, Mr. No Call Sign.
2: Cry baby operator. Come here and swing the bat. Is that what you are?
1: That's what you're trying to be. Failing miserably. But, you know, what's your call sign? That'll change everything for you.
2: Back. All day long. Up and down. Nighttime, daytime. What the fuck? What's your call sign there?
1: Now you're mocking yourself. Did I ask you what your call sign was? And you just make weird noises and stumble all over your words? That's you. Not me. There's no bat to be swung. You're trying to be... I don't know what you're trying to be. What's your call sign? We'll start with that.
2: Fucking a penny in there, douchebag. Nobody asked.
1: Who's anybody? Nobody asked you anything except your call sign, which you're supposed to give. You got all these opinions, but you're too afraid to give your call sign. What's up with that? I'm perplexed.
2: Come on there, fuckface. What are you gonna do?
1: I'm doing it right now. Again. That's it. That's all you get. You're, like you said, you're pretty slow on the uptake. A lot slower than I thought, but like I said, he gave you the benefit of the doubt. Now I know that you're a special needs case. You're repeating yourself. You're just trying the I know you are, but what am I? You know, like you're 5 years old. So, yeah, I guess we know what you're all about.
2: Wait for you, douchebag. One douchebag. Yes, you get me.
1: Just in the interest of time, I'll give you a hint. Calling me a douchebag isn't working. If it makes you feel better, then, you know, whatever, that's one thing. But it's not working on me.
2: You fucking cocksucker. sucker.
1: Well, that either. That's not working either. But, you know, go ahead. Get all mad. Get your panties in a bunch. Tell me what a badass you are. How you're going to kick my ass. All the stuff that people like you usually do. Go ahead. No, actually, don't go ahead. Because if you do, I'm just going to talk over you. Because you're what we call QRM. Interfere. You're to be talked over.
2: Oh, guess what? There's nobody else to talk to. Guess what, Dana? There's nobody else.
1: Ooh, you know my name.

0: up. That was, I don't know what, 10 minutes. I'll never get back. K6 TCS. Good evening.
1: No. There was anything classified, but that was fun. Fucking guy.
0: No, it wasn't. It was you throwing tantrums and trying to threaten people and insult people that you don't even know. That's fun for you.
1: I'm not threatening nobody there, fuckface.
0: Oh, that's good. Yeah, I guess you weren't. You were just calling names and then saying, "What you gonna do about it?" Like a fucking 9-year-old. That's all you were doing. So you're right. I stand corrected. You weren't threatening anybody.

0: agitation there. Why don't you explain it to me?
1: Why don't you? You're the one that came out here with agitation on the menu. You tell me. I'm not the one who's agitating. Fuckface and douchebag and cocksucker. You don't think that maybe people might consider those to be agitating words? Did that cross your mind at all?
0: Well, the thought did cross my mind, Dana. All right. Take that into consideration there.
1: Well, there you have it.
0: Fucking reason.
1: Fucking raisin?
0: I said reason. Reason.
1: Okay, there you go. That's you sound fine that time. If you try to, maybe not so much with the, I'm going to speak while I'm exhaling to sound like I'm a badass. Maybe not so much of that. People will be able to understand you.

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0: Alright. 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
1: Well, I'm not the gatekeeper by any stretch of the imagination. All I did is come out here and say Freak Free Radio. And that was aimed at one person, who is not you. So, no gatekeeper here. Have a good evening. Or what's left of it. Yeah, 60 CS.

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1: 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You need to work on your signal.

0: paycheck for the minute. She sees a paycheck.
1: That's right. That's right. So, good God. Where were you?
0: We're in New Jersey, Jimmy. How many times do I have to tell you?
1: Well, you're not in New Jersey now, are you?
0: I'm in New Jersey right this moment. I'm laying in bed in the beach house in Wavelength, New Jersey, right this moment, watching the Brady Bunch.
1: Guys, I don't know how you're doing this. Radio waves normally don't go that far, but...
0: Jimmy Hooten, this is a remote unit, Jimmy Hooten.
1: Awesome, awesome. Now, what's the temp?
0: It's been overcast since we've been here. Four or five days.
1: Festy was going on, so I drank a few beers, and there you go.
0: Yeah, I'm eating, Quarterhouse steak and drinking rum and coke. You know, all the good stuff.
1: Probably having wild sex.
0: The gentleman doesn't tell me.
1: Well, Steve Austin always did. Of course, he never really had sex, but
0: he's not a gentleman.
1: Are you saying he's a scumbag?
0: That would be insulting to the scumbags of the world. He's way lower than a scumbag.
1: There you go. Yeah, so I don't know what we're going to do. We might go to USC and play around there. I'm not sure. It's just overcast here and cool. Yeah.
0: Yeah, third place, me.
1: There you go. Well, enjoy. Have fun. You always take a lot of time off from work.
0: That's right, Jimmy. That's right, I do take a lot of time off of work. When you're the big boss, you can take all the time off you want, Jimmy Hooten. You and Karen have a good day. I'll talk to you later, Jimmy Hooten.
1: Hey, and I sent you that picture of Karen with the Smothered Brothers.
0: Oh, yeah, I saw that. God, that was Karen many years ago. Well, very good. We'll continue this soon, Jimmy. I'll give you an update very soon.
1: Out here soon. When he wakes up, that's another 2 or 3 hours. Could be out here now. I'm not sure where he is. He might go to the gym, too. That's a good thing to do.

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1: I'm proud of you for finally admitting it.
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0: Mr. Bug Eye.
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But your desire and need for having a cock in your ass was just broadcast at full volume across the entire pool, embarrassing the hell out of me. 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

0: what's going on out here.
1: Hey, Buzz. 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I was talking shit about Perry. Actually, it wasn't.
2: Buzz, buzz, buzz, buzz, buzz, buzz. 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
1: Perry Food Stamp?

0: the one. That's the one. They used to call him Wattadil. Worthless as the day is long.
1: Also, Terry, I bought the Tampa Fire for $500, but I'm going to sell it for $2,500 Wycliffe.
0: Yeah. Or you could truncate that to Perry, I bought it for $500, and I'm going to try to sell it for $2,500 Wycliffe.
1: You have to supply the 90 amp power supply.
0: Yes, because those everybody has those laying around.
1: Oh my! It should have been a package deal. By the way, there's also tables and chairs you can set your amplifier on.
0: Yeah, the table and chair, isn't that the most? I mean, if you walked out in your living room and you saw that, you'd know that you've lost in life.
1: Those are probably good chairs.
0: You see, like the old shows like Dragnet, where they'd go into some, you know, flea bag apartment room or a hotel room, and there'd be a table and chairs like that. Well, you know what they say? Welfare, food stamps, EBT. Perry Walter Wycliffe gets them all for free.
1: And set up B. Looks like somebody was calling me, but I got time. Here we are, thanks. Okay, M6, EZS, got a split now, but nice talking to you, Senator Dana Gallagher.
0: All right, talk to you later, bud. Have a good Memorial Day. 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

0: think Steve Hoffman will ever have a woman?
1: Well, Jimmy, he did. Steve Hoffman was married for, I believe, the better part of an hour.
0: Oh, God. Yuck. The thought of him with a woman, unbelievable. She probably said the same thing.
1: I wonder if the relationship was ever consummated.
0: I doubt it, because he wants a big cock in his ass.
1: You know, I actually did hear him say that. And although I celebrate his decision to, you know, declare his true self to the masses, I am not quite certain that ham radio was the best place to do it.

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0: 206, over. 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You have to admit, you have to put some serious overtime into being universally disliked that much.
1: Everybody hates buzz.
0: Hate's a strong word. 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

0: But Buzz is so tiny. I'm thinking like a gerbil cock, just dinky, like a newborn Chinese in a snowstorm.
1: Buzz, Virgin Buzz, Virgin Buzz, cop cock buzz.
0: Actually, I heard during COVID, Buzz lost his virginity in that he was having to, you know, settle for single ply toilet paper. Paper broke through, and he.
1: Must have gotten another porta potty. See Penny parking lot again.
0: That's right, JCPenney parking lot. 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

0: I mean, obviously the failure to launch is indicative of something really, really wrong, but that was a kink. That was like a, whoa. I expect a Megan's Law 240 registry out of Jack Garrettson. Not just, you know, it stands to reason the freaking, you know, it looked like the guy's like, what, stroked out, unkept demoniac.
1: W6GI, Cotterman, JCPenney parking lot.

0: Just going back, whoever you are with the funny voice, you obviously go back a minute.
1: Maybe about 40 years, come on.
0: Well, I've been around all of that, so. 501 East Brentwood, Buzz, I'm coming over there. I want your rump.
1: The race car bed.
0: Yeah, poor kid. You know, he had that race car bed for so many years. The little, like those particle board wheels that kind of support the thing, kind of gave up after he got too fat of a load. So he started sticking his used socks up under there and kind of built a monolithic block of just socks and, you know, spent, you know, ooze.
1: He started jacking off, the socks started to go bad on the race car bed.
0: Well, what I had heard was, I guess he was such a little prick, that his caregiver used rubber sheets on the bed because he used to piss himself. He probably still does. But you would use the rubber sheets, but she would short sheet him. So one day he decided to jump into bed and he ended up rocketing himself through the wall.
2: You would use question mark?
0: I'm sorry, Michael, what now?
2: Exactly. He faded out. He said the caregiver would give...
0: Am I getting jammed? I have to use the force? No, the caregiver would short sheet his rubber sheets on his race car bed, so he would jump into bed and ended up rocketing himself through the wall.
3: Meanwhile, back at the ranch...
0: Good afternoon, Mr. Sanchez. I hope you're doing wonderfully well and well and wonderful and all of that on a beautiful, beautiful, beautiful Sunday afternoon. Sunny and warm, 80, slight breeze. Just a quintessential Southern California weekend.
3: Yeah, I've been in the pool, got out of the pool about 1:30, took a shower. I'm sitting right here just relaxing.
0: Good afternoon, Billiam. And so, Mr. Foster, did you catch the rocketed himself through the wall?
2: Yeah, I got something going on. I got a problem with my receive. Give me a minute.
0: Pick that up, got buzz.
2: Okay, try that.
0: Okay, if I have to repeat the bit more than once, it starts losing its luster. But I'm just saying, his caregiver didn't like him so much that she would short sheet his rubber sheets on his race car bed, so when he would jump into bed, he'd, you know, stretch him and then get rocketed through the wall.
2: I heard that part.
0: Okay, that was it. That was the whole setup, so, you know, it is what it is. I don't get paid for this, by the way.
2: Obviously.
0: You did like the Bruce Springsteen with the... I thought that was pretty funny. Yeah, I just, you know, freaking... tanker truck full of freaking human feces gets hit by a train, spews feces everywhere, and that's why the next Bruce Springsteen album is freaking being delayed a month.

0: So, Mr. Foster, I know you've been hot on building pies with DMR shit, right? Are you still doing that, or is that you've got enough and you're done?
1: Okay. Yes, I'm still working on it. It's because I haven't been successful yet.
0: I mean, just to get the DMR hat working and get the whole thing tuned up and operating with an HT and talking to a network, you've not gotten there yet? I've got a build list. I've successfully built about a half a dozen of these things now, and all is good in the hood.
1: Well, I've got some other different stuff. It's a SA-818 chip, but it's in a dual, what would you call it, USB configuration. I've got three things that I'm working on, and I'm getting them confused with each other, and I'll work on it and plug the wrong thing in and fucking lose my way.
0: Well, you've got at least a hotspot working, right? You've been able to get one of those. I mean, it took me a minute to kind of, you know, figure out which hardware works best and which one just does not work at all. And also found out that buying shit from Amazon when it comes to the hats was a non-starter. Someone had returned their bullshit broken stuff, and so I ended up buying them direct from AliExpress from China, where they were coming from anyways for half the price or a third the price. And all of those have worked just fine.
1: Got a push button on it and a speaker inside of it. One of them is this, which is a repeater, and I have another one, which is just UHF.
0: Okay, copy. Yeah, I just have a separate server for all of my shit, so I've got all of the hotspots just talk to the server. And there's firewalls, obviously, and there's username and passwords and all that kind of happy-dappy crap. But we have a crew of us now just hanging out there, and then we're going to pipe to a hill.
1: So I got a different router and shit. If I run them all through, like, a Pi, what software do I need to run on the Pi that I'm going to run as my, hub?
0: I just spun up an instance of a DMR server. I have it on a server remotely. I'm not running the ship in the house.

And people go, just keep using, yeah, use Raspberry Pi, use a Raspberry Pi. Well, if you've got 10 users or 20 users, I don't want to have a freaking Raspberry Pi where May comes over and freaking knocks the power plug out of the wall and the fucking thing goes down. I'm just not a fan of that.

0: I was also thinking, seeing as though it's Memorial Day, and I know you've always brought this up every year for the last 25 years, one time I got freaking so hammered, it was like, it was not even noon yet, I couldn't even see straight.
1: I guess for some reason I was kicked out of the network.
0: Well, have you heard you?

0: Okay, well, somebody's out there jamming me, so I'm going to go play somewhere else. KC6NH.
1: How are they jamming you? You kind of thought you're coming through Bolster.
0: Because they're jamming that.
1: Well, that's not right.
0: Expect you got a bunch of second string third worlders out here.
1: Oh, you talking about Irv?
0: Nah, not Irv. Well, yeah, Irv.

0: Oh, no.
1: Just working on it. And that's why it keeps dropping. Anyways, I'll get up here for a while. KB is keeping 6-inch.
0: I thought he was going to be out of town. He was talking about going out to the dessert for a couple of days with the wife. So I don't know. Maybe he is. Who knows?
1: Yeah, everything's remote control. That's how you work on it. You don't have to physically work on it.
0: No, I'm just thinking that if I were to be fucking around with ham radio with the wife in Palm Springs, I'm going to be hard-pressed for anything. Over.
1: Actually, it's Palm Desert, and he's probably dodging arrows from the other Indians.

Anyways, I'm doing my own, hosting my own in a server area, you know, freaking co-load server. I'm not running pies. I don't want shit happening.

0: Ouch. Sorry.
1: Kilo 6, over.
2: There, Sparky, Champ, Sport.
3: Sparky. Sparky.

0: Bill, are you okay?
1: Oh, yeah.
0: They have a lot of sandy beaches, and he'd go lay out there on the sand, kind of enjoying the day. The cats kept trying to bury him.
1: Well, there you go. You know, when you go to Havasu, I went there twice, the first time and the last time. Went with a buddy of mine. I figured I'd bring my fishing rods along and, you know, do a little fishing. Well, that wasn't going to work. That whole area was just full of pickle fork hydros going 60 miles an hour, and if there was any fish around there, they were hiding in the rocks.
0: Yeah, it's definitely not that. We went to Parker? Yeah, and what a shit show that was.
1: Oh, yeah. To make things even worse, you know, it was, I'm with a guy, he had kind of a camper, mobile, I wouldn't call it a mobile, no, it was more of a big camper, and, you know, he brought his little boat along, thinking he was going to do some fishing, too, and he said, oh, yeah, I got a private spot here, you know, not too many people know about it, haven't been here in a couple of years. Well, during that couple of years, everybody and their mother found out about it, because once we went about 2 miles,
0: oh, it looks like somebody's resetting you because you're having a conversation. How dare they? How dare you have a conversation?
1: No sleep that night.
0: Yeah, copy. Someone's resetting you, so I'm not sure. How dare you have a conversation?
1: Well, you know how that goes.

0: Well, I'm about a mile from the evac zone here, so I just thought I'd take a drive by and see what was going on. Wow, they got everything blocked off.
1: What is that place? What do they manufacture? Because I'd heard that they have to keep that, whatever that schmutz is, like it's like 95 degrees or less, or else it goes critical.
0: Yeah, methyl, whatever the hell it is, something, it's an acetate, something acetate. Anyway, they're all kind of the same. They use them to make plastics with, for clear plastics. Kind of the basis for what they make is cockpits and windows for military aircraft.
1: Oh, boy. So if that thing goes off, it's obviously toxic, but what do you gorp up about, you know, freaking, I don't know, how many, thousands of gallons of that shit up into the air?
0: Just all three tanks, 35,000, 40,000 gallons. And it's, let's see, the vapor is a lung irritant, an eye irritant, a skin irritant, and the vapors hang close to the ground are heavier than air. So, yeah.
1: So you don't want to be anywhere near that candle when it goes up?
0: No, the actual danger zone is about half the size of what they evacuated. But, you know, still, I mean, you know, for the last couple nights, we've left our windows closed, left the AC running, just in case that thing was to go off.
1: Not a bad idea. Make sure you've got your P100 masks available.
0: You know, those will do good for a vapor. They won't do any good at all for a vapor. You'd need a gas mask with some type of filter.
1: No, not N95, P100s. They're good for, they have them different configurations, 3M does, for vapor and acids and shit like that. The P100s will work. I mean, they're not ideal.
0: Talking about, yeah, okay. Okay, that'll work. Yeah, hopefully, though, they're saying that if they can get some venting into that tank, that'll kind of just cause that stuff to, I don't know, I heard two schools of thought. One was it would just kind of harden up on its own, or they could just leak it onto the ground and let it harden up. Either way, it's going to emit some vapors, but not as badly as if it exploded.

0: Ugh. Well, I guess something's going to happen, and it's probably not going to be good. Great.
1: It's not going to be good. You know, there's going to be vapors. You know, if it explodes, there's going to be vapors. That will be blowing downwind, which is mostly to the east or the northeast, the prevailing wind. Luckily, we're outside of that direction, although every night the wind kind of shifts. So, you know, we could be in the window for a little bit, but we'll see what happens. And either way, you know, you kind of wonder how they were able to store that kind of chemical within what turned out to be about 100 yards of house.

That thing is just about less than 1,500 feet away from that facility is a propane storage facility. So there you go. I'm at stop number two. Have a good one.

0: when you spend $30 or more at Home Depot, you get a free 5-gallon bucket. That's right. You can use it as a toilet or a wash basin. Only Pat would know.
1: Make the toilet.

0: openly gay. I want a big cock to my ass. I'm openly gay. I want a big cock to my ass.
1: KW6USA repeater.